see that.

0: Anyone else see that?
1: Yeah.
0: And what was it? Some sort of comet.
2: Comet? Comet?
0: Comet.
2: Well,
0: shooting star, something.
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3: 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Pretty much right where we're at.

0: 401 Heavy, you can reduce your speed now to 165 if you'd like, and turn right 320. All right, roger that. Then airspeed is your discretion.
1: You're not in emergency, correct?
0: Oh, you're not in emergency?
1: Negative. No, we have an engine failure, but we're not in emergency.
0: Oh, not in emergency. Okay, just so an engine failure, but you're not in emergency. Are you overweight landing, they want to know?
1: Not at all. No, not even that.
0: Not even that?
1: No.
0: All right.
1: Otherwise, we could have told you.
0: Oh, yeah, no, it's all right. Either way, you're going to get in a timely manner. So how about you turn right 010, general class of 4 left.

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1: Tons of 401 heavy cane tower, wind 06011, runway 4 left, clear to land. 401, clear to land, and the emergency equipment is standing by. I'll be doing media next year.

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1: Last 2-0, it's all fun. Last 3-3-6-6-6-6-6-6-6-6-6-6-6-6-6-6-6-6-6-6-6-6-6-6-6-6-6-6-6-6-6-6-6-6-6-6-6-6-6-6-6-6-6-6-6-6-6-6-6-6-6-6-6-6-6-6-6-6-6-6-6-6-6-6-6-6-6-6-6-6-6-6-6-6-6-6-6-6-6-6-6-6-6-6-6-6-6-6-6-6-6-6-6-6-6-6-6-6-6-6-6-6-6-6-6-6-6-6-6-6-6-6-6-6-6-6-6-6-6-6-6-6-6-6-6-6-6-6-6-6-6-6-6-6-6-6-6-6-6-6-6-6-6-6-6-6-6-6-6-6-6-6-6-6-6-6-6-6-6-6-6-6-6-6-6-6-6-6-6-6-6-6-6-6-6-6-6-6-6-6-6-

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1: Very well. We have pea soup, tomato soup, or vegetable soup.
2: Like a tomato soup, please.
1: Mm-hmm. And follow.
2: Meat pie, veal cutlet, lamb chop, Adam, pork chop.
3: This is supposed to be a happy
2: roast lamb, roast beef. I think I'd like a grilled steak with mashed potatoes and some spinach.
1: Oh, sorry, madam, but the spinach is finished. You can have cabbage, peas, carrots, beans, French beans, or a green salad.
2: We can have a green salad then.
1: Yes. And what do you want for dessert?
2: I want apple pie with cream and a cup of coffee.
1: Very good. Will you have anything to drink with your steak?
2: Yes, please. Bring me some beer. Waiter, the bill, please.
1: Here you are. Well, I wasn't looking.
4: I managed to get the kid out, but I couldn't get to her.
1: Sorry.

0: What does it weigh? I mean, what is the...
1: The smallest mushrooms weigh only 30 grams.
0: Even though this mouse lemur looks like other mouse lemurs, in fact, it is a recently evolved, distinct species. The other interesting thing that's recently been discovered about these sorts of lemurs is there are more species than we thought.
1: In the past, we just thought that there are only two species of mouse lemurs, but we just discovered new species of the mouse lemurs, and this is one.
0: The appearance is superficially very similar.
1: Yeah, there are more than 20 different mouse lemurs in the island of Madagascar.
0: And are they only found in the rainforest, or can they survive?

down the street. See my life shaking with every who I meet. Refried confusion as I'm making itself clear. Wonder which way do I go to get on out

0: This, no, think. Get a bubble car, in traffic tooting on the hooter. No, think.
1: Get a motor scooter.
0: But if it's the open road you like, get a motorbike.
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1: Then returns to his shop. He's just about to enter when Nick Fisher approaches. Hello, Mr. Munnings. Are the jumble sale posters ready yet? He asks. Why, yes, I was just going to phone the mayor about them. Don't bother about that, says Nick. He's asked me to get them put up as soon as possible.

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1: Oiga, señor, we are federales. You know, the mounted police.
2: You're the police, where are your badges?
1: Badges? 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We don't need no badges. 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

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A bit of psychedelia today to start with. That's the Orient Express, and now a cry for help from Frank Zappa and the Mothers.

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1: Yeah, well, King Toby's, I want sound a real while, me I tell you, you know, youth. Yeah, yes, you know.
0: I'm gonna beg the man at 10 cents, you know.
1: 10 cents?
0: Yeah, you know, I'm gonna buy a stick oil, you know.
1: Right now, I'm gonna support that, you know, I. But if it's food, I'm gonna give food for that. 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
0: I love you. 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
2: Ice drill.
1: That man said, man, for the center. 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
2: But right now, Dre, I'm not deal no is, you know. I'm just a deal that yama, you know.
1: Will I have the bag today?
2: Right now, I'm not dread no that I know, I meet her, you know. Lord God, if you say, no, let me say a banana and paper me have in my bag, sir. I'm just a move off right now, I'm on my yama, you know. 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
1: This afternoon, we have for you some audio treats and delights. 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And so sit back with a nice cup of tea, and if it's early July, have a slice of your favorite cake and listen to it.

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0: You'll never see it. 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Me, King Buxton the First. 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
1: Don't forget me, cat.
0: Oh, no, madam. 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No, certainly not, madam.
1: Good. 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Done.
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0: What was I doing awake when I should have been asleep and dreaming? If you see what I mean. What had woken me up? Now, I don't often get confused, but this was very confusing. I got out of bed and wandered about. Now, this is also very unusual, because if there's one thing I don't do, it's wander about in the middle of the night. Well, you never know what you're going to meet, do you? Especially around here. Well, the next thing that happened was a noise. Terrifying.
1: I'm not easy.
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0: Should you require price?
1: Don't be the thing. If it ain't got that
0: swing.
1: Do what, do what, do what, do what, do what, do what, do what, do what.
0: Thank you.

0: I'm on the radio, and so are you. Actually, you know what? No, we're going to Jamaica now. They're in until 6:30, man, so come to 7:30.
1: Okay.

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0: For
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Live it up or never give it up. 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Uh-uh. 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

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If you have already requested a site visit and would like to discuss further, please press 6 and have your reference handy. If you would like to be put through to any other department, please press 7. Hear these options.

can also have full details relating to our most common asked questions on humidity-controlled fans, connecting one fan to a common ducting, or details relating to your type of fans. 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

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Terrific. Terrific. Terrific. Terrific. Terrific. Terrific. Terrific. Terrific. Terrific. Terrific. Terrific. Terrific. Terrific. Terrific. Terrific. Terrific. Terrific. Terrific. Terrific. Terrific. Terrific. Terrific. Terrific. Terrific. Terrific. Terrific. Terrific. Terrific. Terrific. Terrific. Terrific. Terrific. Terrific. Terrific. Terrific. Terrific. Terrific. Terrific. Terrific. Terrific. Terrific. Terrific. Terrific. Terrific. Terrific. Terrific. Terrific. Terrific. Terrific. Terrific. Terrific. Terrific. Terrific. Terrific. Terrific. Terrific. Terrific. Terrific. Terrific. Terrific. Terrific. Terrific. Terrific. Terrific. Terrific. Terrific. Terrific. Terrific. Terrific. Terrific. Terr

0: Look at this face. What do you see? Look at it, Dad. What do you see? What do you see? Say it. Say it.
1: Well, I mean, it's a face.
0: Yeah, but what kind of face?
1: Pale? Pasty? Psychotic?
0: No, Dad. It's a neatly chiseled, well-groomed, drop-dead handsome face. Sparkles, professional male model.
2: You must be another handsome boy graduate.
3: Oh my God, they're gorgeous.
0: I'm gonna become a male model. I'm like a rough diamond that just needs a little polishing, that's all. And that's exactly what handsome boy modeling school is gonna do for me.
3: Oh my God, they're gorgeous.
2: You must be another handsome boy graduate.
4: Handsome boy modeling school wants handsome fellas to train to become successful male models. 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
3: Oh my God, they're gorgeous.
2: You must be another handsome boy graduate.
3: Oh my God, they're gorgeous.

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We got some front door to here. 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

0: two. That's B. Word up.
1: Word up. And in 1933, the first overseas broadcast of the last night of the Proms, with the BBC Symphony Orchestra conducted by Sir Henry Wood, a tradition that seems to be

0: highest of $60 you ever spend. If it wasn't for Principal and Automator, I would not be the model I am today, and I would not have the confidence to go to the Handsome Boy Modeling School. Move yourself up in the world. 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You won't be sorry for long.
1: Come on, come on, come on, come on, come on, come on. You know what time it is.

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0: This was the Queen who, at her Silver Jubilee in 1977, was to say,
1: "When I was 21, I pledged my life to serve its proud cause. I asked for God's help to keep good at all. Although that vow was made in my salad days when I

I would recommend that we put the unit back in operation. I would recommend.

0: I would recommend that we put the unit back in operation and let it fail.
1: In error, addicted to fault. I say again, in error, addicted to fault.
0: Yes, fail.